0: bad bad, getting lit. Love you bad,
1: yeah.
0: We the best,
1: boy.
0: Give me the light,
1: yeah.
0: And we turn it up every time,
1: every time.
0: And we bust it up, watch it, yeah.
1: Watch it.
0: Ha!
2: Kiba, how ya bad, so?
3: Si es un éxito,
4: si es un éxito, suena en los 40.
3: Suena en los 40. 40.

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0: Los 40.
1: Todos los éxitos.
2: Here's my key, philosophy. A freak like me just needs infinity. Infinity.